0: and has dismissed the suggestion as speculation, but the US president insists this time it's for real.
1: Because they've taken a pounding. They've taken a pounding like very few people could take, and they want to make the deal a lot more than I do.
0: A landmark study is warning adolescents and teenagers are at a heightened risk of depression if they spend two or more hours on social media. Professor Susan Sawyer from the Murdoch Children's Research Institute has told the ABC they're often influenced by mum and dad.
2: We do have evidence that parents who have heavier patterns of social media use have children themselves who have heavier patterns of social media use. So I think it really does behove us to look much more carefully at the role model that parents are doing.
0: And a new heavy vehicle driver rest area has opened on the Bass Highway near Westbury for Launceston-bound drivers. It includes seating, lighting and toilet facilities and is the first of two new areas. Tenders closed for construction of a Devonport-bound facility later this month. It's been funded by both the state and federal governments. 780
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0: Sport News Now, and Kaylin Kewen has clocked the fastest 200-metre backstroke time this year as she claimed another title at the Australian Swimming Trials. Kyle Chalmers took out the men's 100-metre freestyle to book his spot for his third Commonwealth Games. Meanwhile, Mexico has won the opening match of the FIFA World Cup. They downed South Africa 2-0 in Mexico City in front of 80,000 fans. South Africa had two players red-carded in the Group A opener. Later today, South Korea faces off against the Czech Republic. The Socceroos' first game is on Sunday against Turkey. And Crows coach Matthew Nix has described last night's win over the Western Bulldogs as their most complete performance of the season. Adelaide ran out to a 41-point lead at the first break before winning by 57. That's the latest in news and sport. I'm Judy Augustine.
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1: Good morning, I'm Judy Augustine. Iran has hit back at Donald Trump's claim that a peace deal has been reached. Trump says the final points of the deal have been agreed to and it should be signed within the next few days. Iran has dismissed that as speculation and says Trump has claimed 38 times before that a deal was close. Back home, and Northern Tasmanian winery Joseph Cromie will be dropped by major Australian retail and hospitality giant Endeavour Group. The company, which owns Dan Murphy's and BWS, acquired the winery in 2022, but it's announced it won't be renewing the lease. Endeavour Group says it's currently reviewing assets associated with Joseph Cromie, and a decision about its future will be made before the end of the lease. Premier Jeremy Rockliffe has responded to 20 questions about the ongoing saga around one of his now former ministers. In response to crossbenchers and the Greens, he revealed he was aware of Madeleine Ogilvie's involvement in a Supreme Court matter before she misled Parliament about it during budget estimates last year. Mr. Rockliffe said the handling of the matter fell short and he regrets he didn't insist she correct the record. He also said he did not receive formal legal advice before this year's budget estimates about what could and couldn't be discussed about the legal proceedings. An inquiry has been told 240,000 people will exit the NDIS under changes to the system. Another 110,000 people who would have participated in the scheme in the next 5 years will be diverted to other support programs. Westpac has broken ranks with other big banks, casting doubt over whether the RBA is done hiking interest rates. Both NAB and Commonwealth expect the next rate movement to be down, but not until next year. Westpac chief economist Lucy Ellis has told Sky she's not so sure.
2: Now, our forecasts for inflation are higher than what the RBA is expecting. And so if we're right about how inflation plays out from here, we actually see that there would be two more hikes before cuts later on.
1: And a Hobart-based brewery is hoping to unite beer lovers from the north and south when they open a new venue early next year. With Bogues dominant in the north and Cascade in the south, the Albert Brewery is hoping to bridge the divide when their new venture in Launceston opens.
3: We do have a few beers that are a bit more crafty, but we're just making premium lager, essentially. We always intended it to be the lager of the state rather than the lager of Hobart or the lager of Launceston.
1: Co-owner Jono Hess there.
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1: Sport news now, and Bulldogs coach Luke Beveridge admits his side crumbled under Adelaide's pressure. The Crows made a statement by thrashing the Bulldogs by 57 points to kickstart round 14.
4: Definitely trumped us in those stakes. That's the most disappointing thing. You know, each week going to a game, you don't necessarily talk about it with your players. One team may be a bit more vulnerable than the other. Maybe it was us because we beat them last time in Adelaide.
1: In swimming, Kyle Chalmers has booked another Commonwealth Games berth, taking out the 100-metre freestyle at the Australian Swimming Trials. Kaylee McEwen claimed another title, winning the 200-metre backstroke. And Mexico has claimed the opening clash of the World Cup with a 2-0 win over South Africa. South Africa's task was made almost impossible with 2 red cards during the match. Mexico also copped one in the dying minutes. That's the latest in news and sport. I'm Judy Augustine.
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13: Good afternoon, I'm Judy Augustine. Police have discovered the body of a man during investigations of a structure fire in Richmond in the state's south this morning. Fire crews were called to a shed fire on Prosser's Road about 6:25. They made the grim discovery inside after extinguishing the blaze. Police believe the deceased was regularly at the shed. They haven't revealed whether he lived at the adjacent home. Investigations are underway into the cause of the fire, but at this stage it's believed to have been deliberately lit. Authorities are also looking into a blaze on Bridge Street, also at Richmond. That was reported at 5:50 a.m. Anyone with information can contact police on 131 444. Meanwhile, a teen P-plater has been charged after he was allegedly caught hooning in a busy car park in the state's south last night. The 18-year-old man from Lauderdale has also been charged with driving an unroadworthy motor vehicle. He'll face court at a later date. The Premier has responded to questions from the Greens and three independent crossbenchers, revealing more detail on what he knew about Madeleine Ogilvie's legal proceedings. Ebony Ablett reports.
14: In his response dated yesterday, Jeremy Rockleaf says the handling of the matter fell short of expected standards and he regrets he didn't insist on a more appropriate correction to the record. He stated he has instructed his department to progress reforms to strengthen the transparency and accountability of legal indemnity arrangements for members of parliament. It was revealed he was aware Ms. Ogilvie was involved in a Supreme Court matter prior to last November's budget estimates and that he was advised of discussions held for her to make a clarifying statement. He also stated he did not receive formal legal advice before this year's budget estimates about what he could and could not discuss about her legal proceedings and her misleading parliament. The Greens welcoming the answers, saying, however, they paint a far worse picture of the shameful saga and the Premier's role in it.
13: Federal Defence Minister Richard Marles has been stood up as he prepared for high-level talks in the UK. His British counterpart, John Healey, quit just hours before the meeting in protest at the government cuts to defence spending. And the damage social media is doing to teenagers has been laid bare in a study that's found adolescents who spend more than 2 hours on it a day are at greater risk of depression.
15: Our research findings would support interventions that limit children's access to social media.
13: Professor Susan Sawyer from the Murdoch Children's Research Institute speaking to the ABC there.
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13: Sport News Now and Kayleigh McEwen has clocked the fastest 200-metre backstroke time this year as she claims another title at the Australian Swimming Trials. Kyle Chalmers took out the men's 100-metre freestyle to book his spot for his third Commonwealth Games. Meanwhile, Mexico has won the opening match of the FIFA World Cup. They downed South Africa 2-0 in Mexico City in front of 80,000 fans. South Africa had two players red-carded in the Group A opener. Later today, South Korea faces off against the Czech Republic. The Socceroos' first game is on Sunday against Turkey. And Crows coach Matthew Nicks has described last night's win over the Western Bulldogs as their most complete performance of the season. Adelaide ran out to a 41-point lead at the first break before winning by 57. That's the latest in news and sport. I'm Judy Augustine.
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4: I'm John Fabris. The body of a man was found inside a steel shed where the TFS were called out to a fire at 25 past 6 this morning in Richmond, northeast of Hobart. Investigators suspect the Prosser's Road blaze was deliberately lit. There was also a fire in the town about 35 minutes earlier on Bridge Street. Total crime for Tasmania's Northern District fell by more than 700 offences for this financial year, a reduction of 7%. That's the latest word from police, finding business burglaries dropped by almost 36%, property offences down 10%, stolen vehicles 7.5% lower. Westpac's tipping at least 2 more interest rate rises this year, putting it at odds with some competitors. The bank's forecasting inflation to be higher than what the RBA is expecting. The bank's chief economist, Lucy Ellis, telling Sky that could force the RBA to act.
5: We do think the Reserve Bank's going to keep rates on hold next week, but inflation is still much higher than the RBA's target. And so what that means is they're going to be very alert if inflation's higher than what they're currently forecasting.
4: A South Melbourne man's been charged for allegedly assaulting other passengers and crew on a flight from Thailand. The 18-year-old's accused of threatening to kill some of those on board last Friday's service from Bangkok. He barricaded himself in one of the plane's toilets. Donald Trump's again suggesting a peace agreement with Iran's about to be finalized. America's president's describing the plan as in everyone's best interest, but Iran's again claiming a deal's not been arrived at.
6: It's a great deal for the United States and for the Middle East, and I think ultimately great for Iran because they'll be able to build up their country and other country.
4: And Australia's bracing for a hotter and drier spring and early summer, with experts confirming an El Nino has formed in the Pacific. Scientists reckon it could be the most intense El Nino since the 1950s.
1: 7HO Classic Hits Sport.
4: Adelaide's now risen to fifth on the AFL ladder from its crushing 121 to 64 win over the Dogs. The Crows kicked the first 9 goals. Coach Matthew Nix was thrilled with their dream start.
7: I've had that dream a number of times, woken up at 4 a.m. smiling. Yeah, we get to quarter time and you sort of come down thinking, okay, where to from here? We challenged ourselves coming into this game about our focus and whether, you know, we were going to bring it, or at least complete game, I'd say, definitely this year.
4: And all eyes will be on former AFL star Dustin Martin when he plays for Clarence at North Hobart Oval in the SFL tomorrow against Kingborough. The 34-year-old who retired from AFL in 2024 is making a one-off appearance for the Roos. Club president Nat Belbin's reflecting on organising this special trip.
8: I don't think I ever realised how much work went into planning an event like this. So it's been absolute mammoth effort.
4: That's the latest news and sport.
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7: I'm John Fabris. Police in Tasmania's north are hailing a drop of 7% in crime in the region this financial year. Among the highlights, shoplifting's fallen by 15% and business burglary dropping 36%. Commander Marco Gadini credits concentrating police efforts on repeat offenders who account for much of the crime.
8: Through our task force activities, their approach has been intelligence-led. It's been about focusing on the right locations, the right people, and holding those people to account.
7: Two fires in Richmond early this morning, northeast of Hobart, including one where the body of a man was found, are thought by police to be linked. At this stage, they don't think any other people are involved. One Nation claims the PM's clearly rattled by the party's Fire the Liar campaign. Anthony Albanese questioning whether the $2.7 million raised so far is legitimate. One Nation Senator Sean Bell telling Sky it's all above board.
9: We knew that around the country there was tens of thousands of people who had donated, looking at the receipts in their hand and going, well, this is definitely real. So what we did is we hired an independent auditor just to verify those claims, because they are real.
7: Adolescents and teens have been found to be at a heightened risk of depression if they spend two or more hours on social media. Murdoch Children's Research Institute Professor Susan Sawyer telling the ABC the findings in the study don't come as a surprise.
10: When one is spending more than 2 hours a day on social media, there are other things that you're not doing. Some of that is sleep, some of that might be physical activity, time spent with family.
7: And a Hobart artist whose works depicting Tassie wildlife have been on display in the Hobart Airport check-in and arrivals area for the last year is auctioning them off today for charity. Natalia Bennett hoped to create awareness of the importance of slowing down for wildlife. Funds will be donated to support the work of the Bonnerong Wildlife Sanctuary in caring for animals injured on our roads.
11: I wanted to make sure that those native species not only gave travellers and the wider community an opportunity to check out a contemporary version to see some of the wildlife down here, but also to contribute to their protection was the whole point.
7: Check the Hobart Airport website for the auction.
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7: Robbie Slater's backing a young Socceroos squad to explode at the World Cup. The Aussies opened their campaign against Turkey this Sunday in Vancouver. The former Socceroos told The Long Weekend the squad's packed with emerging stars.
13: The boy Harrington, who's playing in Vancouver, he's 18. The boy's extraordinary. He's going to end up, I think, in one of the top five leagues, maybe even after this World Cup. You've got Toure, you've got Nestoroy Aronkunda, very young players that could explode.
7: And Richmond great Dustin Martin's guaranteed draw card for Clarence Footy Club with healthy crowd sales ahead of tomorrow's SFL game at North Hobart Oval. The former AFL star's in action for the Roos in a one-off appearance and is fairly upbeat about his fitness.
14: Not too bad. I wouldn't say I'm super fit, but I still try and keep in a bit of shape, so I'll see how we go on the weekend.
7: On win there. That's the latest news and sport.
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6: 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This is the 2 Up to 2.

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We're deliberately playing two songs from the same artist. 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
12: I'm John Fabris. A deal for Northern Tasmania's Liberty Bell Bay Manganese smelter to be saved by new owners fallen through. It's been in administration since March and now the preferred buyers claim to have not followed through with its funding obligations. The Australian Workers Union's Robert Flanagan telling the ABC 200 staff are now thrust back into uncertainty.
13: The advice news that the sale has not been able to be finalised has come as a very significant shock to the workforce.
12: Westpac's broken ranks with a couple of the other big banks casting doubts over whether the RBA's done hiking interest rates. Both NAB and Commonwealth expect the next rate movement to be down, but not until next year. However, Westpac Chief Economist Lucy Ellis has told Sky she's not so sure.
14: Now, our forecasts for inflation are higher than what the RBA is expecting. And so if we're right about how inflation plays out from here, we actually see that there would be two more hikes before cuts later on.
12: The federal government doesn't expect an impact on the AUKUS agreement despite the sudden resignation of the UK Defence Secretary. John Healey quit in protest at cuts to defence spending just hours before he was due to meet with our Defence Minister, Richard Marles. But Defence Industry Minister Tim Ayres reckons it doesn't change anything.
15: It will have no effect on the AUKUS partnership with the United Kingdom and the United States. This is a partnership that has deep support.
12: Iran's casting doubts over Donald Trump's claims. It's just a couple of days away from signing a peace deal. The country's military spokesman dismissed the suggestion as just speculation, but the US president insists this time it's for real.
16: Because they've taken a pounding. They've taken a pounding like very few people could take, and they want to make the deal a lot more than I do.
12: And a Hobart-based brewery's hoping to unite beer lovers from Tassie's north and south when it opens a new venue early next year. The Albert Brewery co-owner John O'Hess is hoping to bridge the divide when their venture nearby the Tamar River launches.
17: We do have a few beers that are a bit more crafty, but we're just making premium lager, essentially. We always intended it to be the lager of the state rather than the lager of Hobart or the lager of
0: Launceston. 780 Classic
12: Hits Sport. And at home, Geelong's looking to solidify its place in the top four tonight against Gold Coast in the AFL. Assistant coach James Kelly's certain they can get their campaign back on track.
18: Some improvement from the Carlton game to the Adelaide game last week. Around the ball, contest defence was much better compared to the Carlton game. Maybe we didn't score as efficiently as we normally do in the Adelaide game, which is credit to them. I think all in all, we're in a pretty good spot.
12: And Clarence has the added star power of former Richmond champion Dustin Martin when it plays Kingborough tomorrow in the SFL. Former Tigers teammate Jack Revolt telling Win Dusty's a surefire bet to attract a strong crowd to North Hobart Oval.
19: You could get 3,000, we could get 5,000, we could get 8,000, but I think he wants to play a little bit more footy after this, but you never know. Might be the last time he ever pulls the boots on.
12: That's the latest news and sport.
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3: I'm John Fabris. Liberty Bell Bay smelter workers have been plunged back into doubt about their futures on learning today. A deal for a new owner's broken down. A component of its funding's collapsed, with the administrator to indicate on Monday if it can fill the shortfall through any other sources. Significant ground appears to have been made in Northern Tasmania's crime battle, where overall offences have fallen by 7% this financial year. The figures from police include motor vehicle burglaries being 10% lower and shoplifting down 15%. Commander Marco Gadini explains how they've managed to turn the tide.
4: Major drivers have been our intelligence-led focus on recidivist offenders across the Northern District. We're aware that there are only a small portion of the population that choose to do the wrong thing and that commit crime.
3: Westpac's tipping at least two more interest rate rises this year, putting it at odds with some of its competitors. The bank's forecasting inflation to be higher than what the RBA is expecting. The bank's chief economist, Lucy Ellis, telling Sky that could force the RBA to act.
5: We do think the Reserve Bank's going to keep rates on hold next week, but inflation is still much higher than the RBA's target. And so what that means is they're going to be very alert if inflation's higher than what they're currently forecasting.
3: Donald Trump's again suggesting a peace agreement with Iran's about to be finalised. America's president's describing the plan as in everyone's best interest, but Iran's again claimed a deal has not been arrived at.
6: It's a great deal for the United States and for the Middle East, and I think ultimately great for Iran because they'll be able to build up their country and their country.
3: And the princess of Thailand's died at the age of just 47. She'd been in a coma since 2022. Having collapsed then and never regaining consciousness. Her death is only months on from the passing of Thailand's Queen Mother, who died in October, aged 93.
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3: Robbie Slater expects the Socceroos to carry a defence-first approach at the World Cup. Australia faces Turkey in its Group D opener on Sunday in Vancouver. The former Socceroo telling the Long Weekend's coach Tony Popovich has built success on a strong defensive setup.
7: With the Western Sydney Wanderers, he won an Asian Champions League, which was very unlikely. He knows tournament football. It's important not to lose the first game. I think Turkey are the best team in the group.
3: And kids have delighted in meeting one of modern footy's best in Hobart, former Richmond star Dustin Martin, who's playing for Clarence tomorrow in the SFL. Roos president Nat Belbin's described the huge amount of coordination required to bring the 34-year-old to the city.
8: It's a big deal, Dusty coming to town, and we wanted our kids to have first access to Dusty.
3: That's the latest news and sport.
2: 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Made in Hobart, 7 days a week.
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22: Well, hello there. 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
23: Girls
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23: on the
22: spent
23: Avenue.
22: Time with the painted ladies.
23: No. No, it's Best Years of Our Lives.
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23: going to
22: Years of
23: twist
22: Our
23: his
22: lives.
23: Arm until he sings that.
22: Friday Feels Sessions last week. Amber Lawrence. That was absolutely spectacular. This is something I would like to keep doing every Friday, and it seems to work. So that's a good thing. Instagram makes its return, and we can't do anything until we do the fast five.
23: Would you like to play? Give us a call.
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1: Jonesy and Amanda's Fast Five.
0: Always good on a Friday, the Fast Five. Five questions. Can you go all the way and answer all five questions correctly? If you do that, Amanda will say...
2: Well, you will win $250 cash if you answer question five
0: correctly.
2: It's
0: not old school cash in a bag, which I would have liked. They used to pay the corrupt coppers with.
2: No, it'll probably be on a Visa card. But still, who's going to say no to that?
0: Who
2: no
0: would?
2: One.
0: Matt's in Doncaster. Hello, Matt.
3: Hey, guys. How are you?
0: Doing all right.
2: You ready to get
3: doing
2: stuck?
3: All right.
2: You're doing
3: good,
2: okay, Matt, for a Friday. Let's get stuck straight in. Here's question number one. Which website is known as the free encyclopedia? I'm talking about my brain right here.
3: Wikipedia.
0: Yep.
2: Wikipedia.
0: There's a little option there where you can donate some money to Wikipedia. Do you ever do that?
2: No, do you? Matt, you'll find this fascinating. My Wikipedia page once got tinkered with or tampered with. I was doing an interview with a journalist and they said, so tell me again about that kids show, Shower Time with Uncle Bert. I said, I beg your pardon. It said that I'd hosted a kids show with Bert Newton called Shower Time with Uncle Bert.
0: Some of my best work.
2: It also said that I'd lost a lot of money in the 80s because I'd invested in ATMs for short statured people. And there's only one that still remains somewhere in Sydney.
0: Yeah. Yep. Mine says Sex God.
2: Everyone's made everything.
0: Hasn't been tampered with. Let's play Monster Mash, Matt.
4: Let's kick off this Monster Mash.
2: Here, Matt, we've munched two songs together. Can you tell us what they are?

0: Wow.
1: I don't know about that. Matt?
2: Was that it?
1: Well, that's it.
0: Two songs mashed together. Can you tell us what one or both songs are?
2: I could hear a Katy Perry song.
1: Yeah.
0: Do you know, just have a guess at the name of that one. That way we can tick one off.
2: Can I get a little bit more of a snippet?
1: Oh, no, you know, Matt.
0: Sorry, Matt.
1: Come on, bro. Kira is in Townsville.
0: You know when Jonesy says, come on, bro.
1: Come on, bro.
0: Kira, have a listen to this.

0: Kira, what do you think?
1: I know one of them's Fireworks by Katy Perry.
2: Well, no, it's not. It's a Katy Perry song, but it's not Fireworks.
0: There, you would be wrong.
2: And also, that other one's really hard to...
0: That is hard to get. 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

0: 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And now.
1: How fast can this thing go?
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4: Fast Five.
0: We are into the Fast Five. And where are we at, man?
5: We're at question number two, which is Monster Mash.
6: Let's kick off this Monster Mash.
5: One of these songs, we know it's Katy Perry, but we don't have the title. And we still don't know what the other one is. Have a listen.

0: almost there. Brad is in Crow's Nest.
1: Brad, can you help us out? Can you do us a solid?
2: Hi, guys. Yeah, look, I've worked out We Found Love by Rihanna.
1: Yes?
0: Very good.
1: That's it? And what's the Katy Perry song?
2: Oh, wow. Is it Teenage Dream?
1: Yes, it is.
0: Great.
2: Wow.
0: Two songs great when they're not played together. What animal appears on the logo of Bacardi Rum? This is multiple choice for you, Brad. A, a bat, B, a scorpion, or C, a tiger?
2: Didn't need the multiple choice, but I'll go a bat.
1: Yeah. It is a bat. Why a bat?
0: Well, Don Facundo Bacardi, he invented...
1: So Bacardi is surname?
0: Yeah. It's not...
1: Lucky he didn't call after his middle name.
0: Facundo. Let's get on the Facundos. Anyway, his wife went into the distillery and there was a bunch of bats hanging around in the rafters. Mm. And he said, well, why don't you,
1: name it after you. Question four. What's the name of Germany's motorway network famous for its lack of speed limits, Brad?
2: Oh, well.
1: What's that called?
2: The Autobahn.
0: Yeah, great. Who will the Socceroos face in their opening World Cup match this Sunday at 2 p.m., Brad?
2: Oh, man, I'm going Turkey.
1: It is.
0: It's Turkey all the way. Wait, hang on. You're going for Turkey?
1: You're not going for them.
2: No, definitely not.
1: Or Turkey, as we now say.
0: I'm just going to say Turkey. I'm not saying Turkey.
1: Oh, okay. It's too hard for you to pronounce the country as they'd like to be called.
0: Oh, do they? Okay.
1: Yeah.
0: You know, I'm in Australia. I speak Australian. And if you...
1: All right, Jonesy, you don't like to be challenged linguistically.
0: Oh, listen, why don't you keep all your lefty junk over at the ABC? Okay.
1: That job at the UN's not coming your way anytime
0: soon. And here is the ambassador for Australia. Yeah, Mick Dundee, just in town for a few days. Brad, congratulations. You've won the jam pack. Inside that pack, you'll find $250 in cash.
2: Cheering, bro. Cheering and go the Aussies.
0: Yes, indeed.
1: Urine? Did you say that's urine?
0: No.
2: Cheering.
0: He's cheering.
1: Phew, I thought I was going deaf.
0: Brad speaks Australian too, Amanda, unlike you.
1: Unlike me. I only hear the posh words.
0: Well, of course. Have a good weekend, Brad.
2: Thank you, you too.
0: And if you would like to play the Fast Five, it's as simple as going to our website, jonesyandamanda.com.au. It'll be back Monday.
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0: it's Jonesy and Amanda driving you home. When you say kingpin, it'd be a lot of pressure being a kingpin.
1: I imagine you'd be someone, when you say kingpin, someone maybe with a gold tooth, someone incredibly well-dressed, someone fancy.
0: Yeah, it's always a crime kingpin.
1: Someone who is in, you get taken up to see them in a tiny room upstairs, yep. The strippers downstairs,
0: yep.
1: And the kingpin's up there with hot, smoking a cigar and they can kill you in an instant.
0: It's always when I see one of those stories on the news with drugs or something float up on the beach and then you get the drugs. What do you do with it? You know, you're Johnny Suburban.
1: You take it to the kingpin. I phone up and I say, can you put on Mr. Kingpin, please? Or Mrs. Kingpin, if he's not at home.
0: First name King, second name Pin. So when you think of Kingpin, I always think of nefarious activities. I suppose this is just as nefarious. The Aussie cockroach kingpin has been busted. Ask me how many cockroaches, live cockroaches.
1: Is it illegal to have live cockroaches? Because I think I might win that.
0: But yes, no, your standard variety cockroach you can have, but if you've got a Madagascan hissing cockroach, then no. Have you seen those? We worked at another radio station in another lifetime ago with Wazza the Rock Dog.
1: Yes,
0: do you remember him?
1: Of course.
0: And Wazza the Rock Dog had in his little aquarium these Madagascan hissing cockroaches, and they're about 5 to 7 centimetres long.
1: How long is that?
0: It's about that.
1: Really? Who do they look like cockroaches?
0: Yeah. But they don't look as bad as cockroaches, if you know what I'm saying.
1: But if they've got like a shell and they're making lots of legs.
0: Jim Y. Rye is just
1: yuck, that looks like a giant slater.
0: Okay. I'll accept that.
1: Oh, yeah, that's foul. Why is it illegal to have them and why is there a kingpin?
0: I don't know why. You're not supposed to have them. These cockroaches, though, are worth $200,000.
1: Not each, surely.
0: No. So he had 100,000 of them. $200,000
1: worth of cockroaches.
0: So what's that each?
1: $200.
0: What's
1: $1, half a cent.
0: Am I right?
1: Oh, we are okay. So dumb. I'm embarrassed.
0: Come on. Just go with this.
1: My God. Hurry up. It's embarrassing.
0: Oh, this is.
2: The number I got was two.
0: Two. $2.
1: $200?
0: $200 each. So each Madagascan hissing cockroach is $200.
1: Well, let's get to the nut of this story.
0: So
1: had them but wasn't allowed to have them.
0: Yeah.
1: The kingpin.
0: It doesn't say why you can't have them. People in the snake world, Bathurst snake catcher Stephanie Lesser told the ABC that the larger exotic species were likely being sold as a cost-effective reptile food.
1: That's cheap, is it, to feed a reptile?
0: $200 So he got you look at your, what does Minnie Lamucha, your dog, eat? That Chris Brown fancy dog food?
1: Yeah.
0: Well, that's not $200 a packet, is it?
1: No, it's not. Meaning that a dog's cheaper to feed than a snake.
0: I don't know many snake people.
1: I don't trust snake people either.
0: I only know about Ricky.
1: What happened?
0: Well, you know the story of Ricky?
1: No, tell me.
0: Had a 10-foot dicky, showed it to the lady next door. Mm. She thought it was a snake. Mm. Yeah, with the rain. Mm. Now it's only 4'4", which is quite a substantial dicky.
1: Have you told this entire story to get us there?
0: No.
2: By the way, I've completed the maths here, if you want to know the answer. So if you have 100,000 cockroaches worth $200,000, it's $2 a cockroach. Oh. Can confirm.
1: That's quite...
0: Oh, that's more affordable.
1: Evenly priced.
0: Even for Ricky.
1: I'm still embarrassed at our math.
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2: 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Pointless. Shouting with Jonesy and Amanda? Therapeutic.

0: Jones, you're demanded driving you home.
1: Every now and then you read an article about different personality types. Actually, what type of personality do you think you are?
0: I don't know.
1: There's introverts, there's extroverts. Yeah. Now there's, is it introverts? People who are sometimes introverted and sometimes introverted, which is everybody.
0: I could be one of those.
1: Right, but everyone is that.
0: Isn't anyone just normal anymore?
1: Well, I don't think you can put your hand up.
0: I like to think that I'm normal.
1: Do you?
0: Yeah. But you
1: do
0: think I'm normal? Because I look at you and I go,
1: I think I look at some of your behaviours and some of your ruminations.
0: What sort of nuts rumination would I have?
1: Oh, you ruminate on a particular song that we play that's being played in an advertisement for another radio station.
0: Oh, well, that makes it that.
1: But you ruminate on things.
0: Yeah.
1: And you ruminate on things. Say you're out on your stand-up paddleboard. Yeah. You'll have an imaginary argument. And you'll come in and then deliberately try and rehash it so you'll say, you know what I wanted to say to them? And I'll say, don't shout
0: it's like
1: at me.
0: Like a council guy.
1: Tell them.
0: Yeah, you know, it is. It's like a council guy booking me for parking, you know, for 2 minutes in my driveway. You know, and I imagine the argument I would have with the guy.
1: That was years ago, and you still bring it up.
0: It happens quite regularly.
1: And you still will berate me for what you'd like to say to him.
0: Most things I see is common sense. So for me, if your opposition radio station is using a particular song in their commercial, then it would make sense that the radio station that you work at would not play that song because you give them a free kick.
1: Hence,
0: no one listens to radio. When you get your little ratings book, you don't go, oh, well, I was listening to that station that was playing that song.
1: Hence the rumination.
0: It's a free kick. Why don't we just give them a free kick?
1: So when you say that you're quiet and regular, and your emotions are always regulated. I don't know who you're talking about.
0: And you're quiet and
1: didn't
0: regular.
1: Say that. I did not say that.
0: You certainly are regular.
1: How about these ones?
0: Okay.
1: A time optimist is someone who can, and this would annoy you, I know, and probably me too. Someone who consistently underestimates how long tasks will take, which makes them run late, even when they have good intentions.
0: I think you're a time optimist.
1: Rather than being, no.
0: Yes, you are.
1: Let me finish the description. Rather than being careless, they believe.

0: if they can fit one more thing in before leaving, only to find themselves rushing at the last minute. I don't do that. I don't do that. I'm punctual.
1: You're a little miss make us late.
0: That's not true. I'm punctual.
1: I might be a little bit much of a time optimist.
0: Are you a tidsoptimist?
1: Oh, what's that?
0: A tidsoptimist is someone who's always late because they think they have more time than they do. So it's slightly different to the time optimist.
1: My daughter's that.
0: Is she?
1: She's always late. It gets to a point now I just say, I say a time for the family and then I say a time for her, Romany time.
0: It's almost like
1: setting, you know, for daylight saving.
0: Yeah, Chris Brown's
1: Romany like time.
0: We'd say, okay, we're meeting at 7 o'clock.
1: Yep.
0: And when really the rest of us are getting there at 7:30.
1: Yeah.
0: How about this one? The ultra crepidarian. Someone who gives opinions or advice beyond their actual knowledge, Brendan Jones. You think you're a bit of, do you recognize a little bit of yourself in that? That's because you think you have the knowledge about everything.
1: Yeah, I don't. I never give advice or anything about stuff I don't know about. And that's true. That's hand on heart. What about dredger? You're a dredger.
0: I'm not a dredger.
1: You are a dredger and a goalpost shifter.
0: That's not true.
1: And you're a one-way street.
0: Those terms aren't on here, Brendan.
1: Well, you're a name caller.
0: You're a name caller.
1: That's you.
0: Sorry I brought it up.
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2: I'm John Fabris. Administrators are racing for alternative funding arrangements for the Liberty Bell Bay smelter as the preferred buyer hits a finance snag. The futures of 200 workers in the state's north are at stake. Premier Rockliff vowing to spend the weekend liaising on a plan to keep Australia's only manganese smelter open.
3: Predominantly led by the federal government to look and see what is possible. It is difficult. I don't want to give false hope.
2: Crime figures for Northern Tasmania released by police today show some significant reductions for this financial year. Business burglary topping the list, falling by 36%. Commander Marco Godini linking the targeting of repeat offenders to the results.
4: The total offences for the Northern District are down by 7% across the board over the past 12 months. And that's seen a reduction of around about 700 offences, which is a fantastic result both for police and for the Tasmanian community.
2: Five original Tasmanian wildlife artworks displayed at the Hobart Airport for the last year are going under the hammer to raise funds for Bonorong Wildlife Sanctuary. Natalia Bennett's works depict five endangered Tasmanian species commonly found injured on our roads. She's hoping to have helped raise awareness of the importance of slowing down for wildlife.
5: They're all original works, and the whole purpose of it was I just wanted to try to help fund care and recovery for injured wildlife.
2: The auction can be found via the Hobart Airport website, will match up to $10,000 raised. One Nation claims the PM's clearly rattled by the party's Fire the Liar campaign. Anthony Albanese questioned whether the $2.7 million raised so far is legitimate. One Nation Senator Sean Bell telling Sky it's all above board.
6: We knew that around the country there was tens of thousands of people who had donated, looking at the receipts in their hand and going, well, this is definitely real. So what we did is we hired an independent auditor just to verify those claims, because they are real.
2: And an Aussie man's been charged for allegedly assaulting passengers and crew on a flight from Thailand. The 18-year-old's accused of threatening to kill some of those on board last Friday's service from Bangkok.
1: 7HO Classic Hits Sport.
2: Geelong will be without Tom Stewart for tonight's clash against the Gold Coast in the AFL, with the vice-captain in concussion protocol. Cats assistant James Kelly has full confidence in his replacement, Lawson Humphries.
7: Lawson just comes straight in, so that's the good thing for us. We bring in another really good player, another really important cog in our back line.
2: And footy lovers have an opportunity to see Dustin Martin in a one-off appearance for Clarence in tomorrow's SFL match against Kingborough. The former Richmond champ takes to North Hobart Oval. His old teammate Jack Revolt expects fans to flock in.
8: The fun thing that does is he just loves footy still, so he still trains really hard. He's in really good shape, so I think he's really excited.
2: That's the latest news and sport.
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0: it's Jonesy and Amanda driving you home. You know what I watched last night, Thursday night?
1: Tell me.
0: Not something old, something new, because you've been accusing me lately of watching just old and day movies.
1: You walk past the television and then you'll tell us about a movie from 1970. I go, yes, many people have seen it.
0: It's a free movie. And the premise of a free movie is it pops on the telly just as it's starting. And then you have to guess what it is. It's just great. I love it.
1: So you watched something recent. Can I ask, don't tell me, before you tell me what it is, was it on a streaming service?
0: It was on Stan.
1: And you're walking past the television, you saw it?
0: No, it was appointment TV.
1: Still a free movie.
0: It's like whenever you do TV, it's appointment TV
1: for me. Is it, Brendan?
0: It is. When I see the piano on, I watch it, living room, I watch it. And so.
1: Did you see me on Play School?
0: When were you on Play School?
1: Yeah, exactly.
0: Was that when you made the little rocket ship out of Battle Pop Sticks?
1: No, I did Story Time.
0: Did you really?
1: Yeah.
0: No, I didn't see that.
1: The big dinosaur.
0: Okay, well, that's appointment TV, but I watched on Stan, Dan McPherson's new movie, Beast.
1: Beast. I loved it when we spoke to him just recently. It's about MMA fighters, but he was saying a lot of women like it because it's not just kick in the face.
0: Yeah. Yep. Also, we talked about his cauliflower ears because he had to have cauliflower ears. A lot of those MMA fighters have cauliflower ears because there's a lot of grappling in the movie. I really would recommend the movie, by the way. I'm not a big MMA guy, but I enjoyed watching it. It was good. It's got Russell Crowe in it. Mm-hmm. Amy Shark's in it as well. NRL football player George Burgess is in it as well.
1: Really?
0: I believe it's his acting debut.
1: Is he playing an MMA fighter?
0: No, he's just playing a dude that helps out. He's a fisherman that works
1: helps out, kick people just for fun.
0: Yeah, he helps out Dan's character on a fishing trawler. And it's got Matt Nable in it as well.
1: Oh, I love him.
0: Matt plays such a good badass. But anyway, the movie is great. But we were talking to Dan about his cauliflower ears because he had got prosthetic cauliflower ears. And he's got beautiful ears. But he was explaining the whole process.
2: I had a little understanding of what that was like. So I had to have prosthetic ears for the film, and they would take 2 hours to put on every morning. But we filmed the final fight scenes for Beast in Bangkok in front of 10,000 fight fans at a real ONE Championship World Championship event, one of the biggest events in MMA history in Southeast Asia. And so we had access to the cage and the stadium for a couple of days beforehand, and then we shot between the World Championship fights on the night.
0: Wow.
2: So it was incredible. So the litmus test of my training was pulling that off in front of 10,000 fight fans at a World Championship event. But we were living and staying in the fight hotel. And so at the breakfast buffet, when I had the cauliflower ears on, and the real fighters were there, and they'd look at me, and they'd look at my ears, and they'd give me the nod. They'd be like, hey, mate.
0: Yeah.
2: They thought I was the real deal. And so, I have never felt tougher.
0: He does. He looks pretty tough in it. Pretty tough.
1: The reason I brought up cauliflower ears is a couple of some young Russian men are ear maxing and injecting things into their ears to give them cauliflower ears so they'll look like MMA fighters. So they look more tough.
0: A few guys at the gym said, oh, just come down here, sunshine. We'll sort your ears out for you. But something for the weekend, watch Beast. Watch it. It's really good.
1: Did Helen like it? Your wife like it?
0: Yeah, I think she liked it. I think she liked Dan shirtless.
1: It's something for everyone.
0: And Russell Crowe looking over his glasses in that avuncular way.

0: Down with your shirt off.
1: Check it out this weekend.
0: Cauliflower and aubergine.
1: Oh, you know, they listen, they listen to this show. Check it out.
2: Take a peek behind the scenes. Follow Jonesy and Amanda on Instagram and Facebook.
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0: It's Jonesy and Amanda driving you home. It's Friday. Let's get on down to the Jonesy and Amanda Arms for the pub test.
1: The pub test.
2: Pub test.
1: Does not pass the pub test. Pub test.
2: Pub test.
1: Does it pass the pub test?
2: Pub test.
3: Yeah, the pub test.
1: Doesn't pass the sniff test. Stop it. It's not helpful.
4: I know that you don't do this, but I'm going to ask you anyway.
0: Mm-hmm.
4: Do you track your children or your friends or allow them to track you on socials? On your tracking, on your phone is what I'm trying to say. Do
0: no.
4: you have those apps that share where your location with your friends and family?
0: You know what happened last night at home? I get a call from my daughter-in-law who lives on the other side of town. Have you moved my grandson's little, when they come to stay, they've got this little telemetry thing that they put on his foot. I don't know what it does. Anyway, I was moving a desk downstairs and I moved it and it's changed his, the telemetry on the little, the
4: app. And they think, wow, he's run a marathon.
0: What's his kid doing? He's running around his bedroom when in fact he was asleep. And it's the one that my house.
4: See, all this surveillance, and that is not for surveillance, I know. But at the same time, it makes you hyper-vigilant in a number of ways. I'm trying not to wear my smartwatch at the moment because I just get competitive with myself about how many steps I've done, and I'm constantly looking at it, and I know when there are texts. I'm trying not to be that anymore. But what about this? 13.6% of adults, 18.6% of young adults aged 18 to 24, agree that tracking is a good idea. We work with people here who share their locations with all their friends. They all know where they are at any given moment.
0: Yep.
4: That's horror to me. If they're all somewhere and you're not, you know you're being left out. I've heard people say, that way I know it.
0: Yep.
4: That's horror to me. If they're all somewhere and you're not, you know you're being left out. I've heard people

0: is along generational lines. So maybe you think it's okay if you've grown up with social media, or maybe you used to tracking your kids, they're now adults and you still do it. I'd love to know. Tracking your friends and family, does it pass the pub test?
1: Give us a call if that's coming up.
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0: 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Jonesy and Amanda.
1: Yeah.
2: Like siblings who know where their bodies are buried.
3: It's Jonesy and Amanda driving you home this Friday afternoon. Let's get on down to the J&A Arms for the pub test.
4: Does not pass the pub test.
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3: Today.
6: Well, this is a subject that comes up a lot, but it was a New York Times opinion piece. Tracking your friends and family, that's what we're discussing today. And it seems to be broken along generational lines. If you've grown up in the social media world, you're used to maybe your parents tracking you. You track your friends, you know, where everyone is on Snapchat. That's okay. You're living a virtual reality life anyway. But older people seem to think it's strange, but still a whole lot of older people are still tracking their older kids and allowing their partners to track them, which I find extraordinary. Tracking your friends and family, does it pass the pub test?
7: I don't know about family and friends. I track my son. He's 17. He drives. It's like trying to track a white pointer, actually, because he's everywhere. And we sort of need to know where he is, especially because he pops up in places where he's not supposed to be. But other than that, no, I don't really agree. Once he's 18, 19, I think I'll release it. Yeah, family and friends, no way. That doesn't pass the pub test for me.
8: Tracking your family and friends, you see everyone online at all times, and it's just too much.
9: Unless they know about it, no, I don't reckon it does. Total invasion of privacy.
10: I think it does, depending on the situation.

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8: Hi, I'm Sally Pearson. Kaylee McEwen has clocked the fastest 200-metre backstroke time in the world so far this year, claiming another title at the Australian Swimming Trials. Lani Pallister took out the 800-metre freestyle. Serena Williams' tennis comeback has come to a premature end. Her partner Victoria Mboko suffered a knee injury, forcing the pair to withdraw from their doubles quarterfinals at Queen's. And Sydney Swans defender Alice Mitchell will miss the 2026 AFLW season after rupturing an ACL at training.
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2: Hello, it's Jonesy and Amanda driving you home this Friday, the 12th of June.
3: You know, the world's an unsteady place.
2: Is it?
3: I don't want to alarm anybody, but I've got information here on how to survive a nuclear emergency. Actually, you try and say it.
2: Nuclear emergency.
3: It tickles me every time you say it.
2: What do you say?
3: Nuclear, because that's
2: nuclear.
3: The word. What are you saying?
2: Nuclear.
3: You've got an extra syllable in there.
2: Nuclear.
3: It's like when you, how do you, what are those hats that robbers wear?
2: Burglar.
3: No, it's a burglar cap. Are you paid per syllable?
2: What about
3: That'll do. I'm going to give you valuable information. Okay. And if we do suffer from a nuclear attack, your burglar cap won't protect you.
2: Okay.
3: This is information to have in the back of your mind, okay?
2: Righto.
3: Here's what happens. You can survive a nuclear blast. This, you need to remember three words, three sayings. Get inside, stay inside, and stay tuned. So it's not the blast that will kill you. It's the fallout.
2: Well, the blast will kill you. If you're near it, you will get killed.
3: But this is what they say. A blast has a limited radius. Most people in a city survive it. The true danger is in radioactive fallout, the fine dust that settles in the first few hours when radiation peaks. So this is the thing. The blast has a limited radius, survivable for most. The fallout is it peaks in the first few hours, and that's the real killer. 15 minutes decide everything. Maybe some dramatic music behind this.
4: Crazy, tasty.
3: Brian, if there's a nuclear blast and Jonesy manages to say it, we need some serious, have you got serious concentration dramatic music?
5: Okay, what about this?
3: That's good. That's good. 15 minutes decide everything.
2: Right.
3: That's how long they say people outside the blast zone have before fallout hits the ground. You have 15 minutes.
2: Right. You know what music I reckon?
3: Oh, come on.
2: Two Tribes by Frankie Goes to Hollywood.
3: Okay. Get inside.
2: Yeah.
3: Stay inside. Stay tuned, but not to this station, obviously.
2: And when you hear the air attack warning,
3: can I give the information, please?
2: Oh, I'm giving the information.
3: It's not the blast, it's the fallout. We've said you've got 15 minutes. That's enough time to reach shelter and dodge a heavy dose.
2: Keep it going, Ryan. Keep the vibe. Whoa.
3: The biggest mistake, Brendan. What's the biggest mistake?
2: Hang on. I'm just going to start.
3: Dancing. Dancing is your biggest mistake always.
2: Where's my glow stick? It's you. You're glowing.
3: The biggest mistake.
2: Yes.
3: The biggest mistake is running outside.
2: Don't run.
3: With your arms flapping like a girl, Brendan. Your first instinct is deadly. Every impulse puts you in the open. That's when the fallout is thickest. So don't rush outside to look at the sky.
2: No.
3: Don't jump in the car to flee. Don't drive to get your family. A car barely shields you from radiation. Stay put. Don't go and pick up your kids because chances are if they're in schools, whatever, they'll have their own protocol.
2: Mm-hmm.
3: The moment the wave passes, get into the nearest solid structure. What?
2: You said solid.
3: Look, if you want to disintegrate with radiation, do it. Go deep and central. Do you want to giggle at that too, Brendan?
2: Yeah.
3: Head to the basement or building centre. More walls between you and the street.
2: Oh, dirt. This is all well dirt.
3: What? You don't know this stuff. You ready for the
2: next
3: bit?
2: This is dirt.
3: Wash the radiation off.
2: Oh, dirt.
3: No, this and all right. What's the protocol, Brendan?
2: Well, I've seen Silkwood. You get under a shower and you wash the radiation.
3: No, the first thing you do is you take off your outer clothing to remove.
2: And you throw it away.
3: You stash it in a bag. You tie it. Stash it far from people. Now, what do you do with your body?
2: You wash it down.
3: You shower with soap and shampoo, but not conditioner. Conditioner glues particles to your hair. Who'd be conditioning their hair?
2: It's like you've just stepped out of a Holocaust.
3: Does anyone have a hair straightener? I'm not going out looking like this.
2: Ryan, get that song on again. I've
3: got more information.
2: Oh, come on.
4: Crazy, tasty.
3: You can all die. I don't care. Jenna will put this information on our socials for people who are actually interested in staying alive.
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6: I'm John Fabris. Liberty Bell Bay's preferred buyer isn't proceeding because of a funding problem, placing ongoing jobs at the Northern Tasmanian operation back into limbo. The administrator's looking to lock in other interested parties to make up the finance shortfall. Premier Rockliffe is to stay in touch with the Commonwealth
7: and assure all the workers and their families that our Tasmanian government, in partnership with the federal government, will be and continue to be in their corner over coming days and weeks.
6: Police in Tasmania's north are hailing a drop of 7% in crime in the region this financial year. Among the highlights, shoplifting's fallen by 15% and business burglary dropping 36%. Commander Marco Gadini credits concentrating police efforts on the repeat offenders who account for much of the crime.
8: Through our task force activities, their approach has been intelligence-led. It's been about focusing on the right locations, the right people, and holding those people to account.
6: A Hobart artist whose works depicting Tasmanian wildlife have been on display in Hobart Airport check-in and arrivals area for the last year is auctioning them off for charity. Natalia Bennett hoped to create awareness of the importance of slowing down for wildlife. Funds will be donated to support the work of the Bonnerong Wildlife Sanctuary in caring for animals injured on our roads.
9: I wanted to make sure that those native species not only gave travellers and the wider community an opportunity to check out a contemporary version to see some of the wildlife down here, but also to contribute to their protection was the whole point.
6: A planned One Nation fundraising events change venues in Victoria because the restaurants in Moonee Ponds withdrew over concerns over protests. The party shifted tonight's function to an undisclosed location in Melbourne. Pauline Hanson arrived this morning claiming there's an appetite for change in Victoria.
10: The feeling that I'm getting and people on the ground here is very strong support in Victoria. They really want to see Labor go and they want to see the back end of Jacinda Allen.
6: And the ANZ's now predicting the Reserve Bank will leave the cash rate as is next week. It's joined the Commonwealth and NAB in forecasting rates

0: to stay on hold at 4.35% for the rest of the year before a quarter of a percent drop in 2027.
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0: Football Australia's extended the contract for Socceroos coach Tony Popovich through to the 2027 Asian Cup. A deal announced just as the Aussies get ready to launch their World Cup campaign. Popovich has overseen 18 matches so far, recording 10 wins and 4 draws. And Geelong's looking to square the ledger against the Gold Coast tonight. The Suns smashed the Cats by 56 points in their opening round. Assistant coach James Kelly reckons they've done their homework.
2: I think one of the things with the Gold Coast is they've got their gun players and their really good core of players, and they've got a really sound system. So one of the things with those teams is, well, there's always changes along the way. You can learn a bit.
0: That's the latest news and sport.
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14: Showtime. It's Friday. We love Friday. Why do we love Friday?
15: Because you like to say FFS.
14: Friday Feels Sessions.
15: That's it. This is why. This is an amazing privilege for us to have a musician we've always loved come in and perform in front of us.
14: Let's have a look at this chap's back catalogue. What if I played you this song? I am an island. Okay. Love it. What about if I played you Deep Water? Deep Water. Played you Girls on the Avenue. Don't you

0: sings that?
1: That is Richard Clapton.
0: Let's leave it to him, shall we?
1: Okay. You know what? Richard doesn't want to see this from you, okay? He doesn't want this because he's coming in for the Friday Feel Sessions. And please, if I'm being a bit indulgent here, if I said to you, "Oh, Michael, all the lines are down. It's Australia Day again."
0: Sing that in here, I'd love it.
1: Well, you know, he's just had some sort of surgery on his hand, so he's without a guitar, but he's got a keyboardist coming in on the show for the Friday Feel Sessions. Richard Clapton doing Best Years of Our Lives on a Friday. Isn't that just great?
0: That's coming up soon.
1: Also, Instagram, if you'd like to register, jonesyandamanda.com.au.
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0: Hello, it's Jonesy and Amanda driving you home this Friday afternoon.
1: This is such a treat. This man is one of our absolute favourites. It's always a pleasure to be in his company. I'm talking about Richard Clapton, a cornerstone of Australian rock. So many of his songs, and I don't say this lightly, are the cornerstones to our generation.
2: Yeah, like a pillar.
1: Like a kidney stone, but more palatable.
0: So hard to pass.
3: Oh, Jesus.
1: Richard Clapton,
0: here he is,
1: hello.
0: Richard Clapton. We speak.
3: Hello.
1: Hello.
3: I love you, Amanda.
1: I love you.
3: Why does Jonesy always say mean to
1: me? He bullies you when you come in.
0: Did you not just hear that introduction? You know, calling him a kidney stone.
2: But yeah, really?
1: I said it with a smile on my face.
0: Richard, you look well. How's your hand? I was worried about your hand.
3: My hand's functioning very well.
0: Is it okay?
1: You were just saying you've got guitar hand. Tell me what that is.
3: No, guitar. Well, it comes from playing guitar for 61 years.
0: Mm-hmm.
3: And what's like RSI. Is that what it is?
1: Yeah, repetitive strain injury.
3: Yeah. So it's the same thing. Well, because, see, you play a guitar like this. Oh, sorry.
1: You know microphones so well.
3: I'm a professional singer, you know. No, but anyway, so, yeah, it's just an RSI sort of thing.
0: So you can't get pressure on the string and the fretboard?
3: No, and I still can't, but hopefully in another couple of weeks.
1: So you've had surgery.
3: Yes, which was, it wasn't too bad, actually. It's a very small incision, and he's got, well, Amanda, you were explaining to me what they do, or was that you?
1: They release the tendons and then reattach them.
3: Yeah, exactly.
1: And the main thing is you can still put your middle finger up, so you can still greet all your band.
3: Oh, you, yeah.
0: Because the band, Cole in the corner, is
1: now
0: behind Richard. Has he given you some exercises to do? Are you squeezing a ball?
3: I'm a bit too slack. No, I really got to get on to
1: this. Don't be slack. This is important stuff. Yeah. We need you as a guitarist.
3: I know. I've got big gigs coming up.
1: I know, absolutely. Yeah.
0: Well, you know, you're doing the State Theatre gig in Sydney, which always goes off. You've been doing that. And then you're touring regularly around the country, though, aren't you?
3: Mm-hmm.
1: Have you taken up harmonica so you're not playing the guitar?
3: You know, I played at the opening of the State Theatre in 1929.
1: Really?
3: And Brendan Jones was the master of ceremonies.
1: Oh, no.
3: Oh, yeah.
0: Oh, that's when
3: 1929.
1: Do you remember the weird stuff? Just before the Great Depression. Yeah.

0: this giant, unfeasibly large frame award. And then he had two more songs to play. And then he's got, what do you do with the award?
1: And what did you do? You just stood there like a fool?
0: It was like the biggest hospital pass in the world.
1: Well, let's all try and move past
0: I felt terrible. Because Richard gave me that look. You know, the look that
1: I know
0: get?
1: The look that Richard can give you. Mm-hmm. Yeah. Don't mention kidney stones.
2: With my middle finger.
0: So, Richard, you've come in for FFS, the Friday Feels Sessions. Mm-hmm. And we've had some big, big names. And now...
1: You're
0: it's
1: the biggest.
0: You.
1: You're all. Everyone's always the biggest, but you're the biggest.
2: Oh, Amanda, see how nice Amanda is.
1: That's how you do it, Brendan. That's how you do it.
0: I can kiss Richard Pott just as well as you can.
2: Oh, flattery will get her everywhere.
0: But you know, I think like the song I'd like you to play for us today, if I could be so bold.
1: I know what one you're going to suggest, and I know it will make me cry.
0: Richard, please, please, please, can you play Best Years of Our Lives?
2: I would love to play that.
0: So what we're going to do now, Richard, we're going to take a break. Colin, your keyboardist has just been sitting sentinel like Batman.
1: Loving this conversation.
2: Then after this, we're going to finish off with I'm Still Standing.
1: That's right. Just.
0: Stand by. Richard Clapton coming up with the Best Years of Our Lives. FFS.
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3: 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Let Jonesy and Amanda make it better.
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0: It's Jonesy and Amanda driving you home. It's Friday. FFS, the Friday Feel Sessions. You know what I feel, Amanda? We need some sort of intro. Jim Y. Rye,
1: yeah.
0: Have we got an intro for FFS?
1: Okay, what about this?
0: Oh, I like this.
2: Something more majestic, something more sweeping.
1: That's all I've got.
0: We've got Richard Clapton, one of the premier artists of this country, mm-hmm. standing by ready to do best years of our lives. And the only thing Jim Y. Rye can come up with is...
2: That's what we're going to have to go with. It can't all be emotional, Richard.
0: Part of Friday, get into the vibe. Richard Clapton, best years of our lives.

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I'm standing here in Oxford Street, and the ghosts are howling.

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Sometimes I sit and think of it when I dream of better days. Whatever happened to the days way back in the 1930s, all those endless parties, I'm still too young to understand. I was back then, and the party ends.

0: with time. These are the best years of our life.
1: I can't talk.
2: Every time you do it, you do it every time. Richard Clapton, best years of our lives. Oh my God. What a tonic.
3: I didn't really. Oh, I'm sorry I wasn't faced.
1: Can we make it a gin and tonic?
3: No, but I thought if you get emotional.
2: We'll all get emotional and we'll all be going the blub.
1: Everyone got a tissue?
2: And the only thing Ryan's got is that crazy horn.
3: Why have you got to wreck everything? I'm sorry, Amanda. That was my beautiful gift to you. And yeah, well done, Josie. Yeah,
1: really much. I loved it. And Colin, thank you.
2: Richard, thank you. That is such a treat. For tickets and show information, head to ticketmaster.com.au. Richard Clapton, thank you. Colin, thank you for being in.
3: Thank you. Love you guys.
1: Thank you.
3: See you soon.
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0: 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Too fun to turn off.
1: Jonesy and Amanda.
2: Hello, it's Jonesy and Amanda driving you home. And now...
3: Money,
4: extra cash,
0: any money, Jonesy and
2: Amanda's. Here it is, 10 questions, 60 seconds on the clock. You can pass if you don't know an answer. We'll come back to that question if time permits. You know the question's right, you win $1,000.
5: That's right, and that's happened recently. $1,000, you can go away with $1,000.
2: You can.
5: Or, as Mark tried last week, he decided he'd throw his hat into the ring and he tried for $2,000 with a bonus question, but it's double or nothing.
2: It was this time last week, Mark from Tasmania didn't even need the tempting pants.
5: No, he said, I'll have a go. He didn't get the bonus question, so he got nada. That's how that goes.
2: Jason is in Eastern Creek. Hello, Jason.
6: G'day, guys. How's it going?
2: We are going very well, mate.
5: Well, Jason, let's see if you can be lucky today. Are you ready to start? As I said, we've got 10 questions, 60 seconds. If you're not sure, say pass, all right?
6: Yep, sure.
5: Jason, here we go. Here comes question number one. Finish this. What goes up must come
6: down.
5: Question two. Which instrument did Lisa Simpson play?
6: What is it? A saxophone.
5: Question three. What deck of cards is commonly used by fortune tellers?
6: Pass.
5: Question four. A signet is a baby what?
6: What was that again? A signet?
5: A signet is a baby what?
6: Bird.
5: More details?
6: Duck?
5: Oh, it's a swan. Unless that was you just swearing. Sorry, a signet's a swan.
2: Oh,
5: and fortune tellers use tarot cards.
6: That's it.
5: I could feel you searching for the answer.
2: If only you had a tarot card on you.
6: Next time,
5: Jason. Thank you for having a crack at it.
2: Look after yourself, mate.
6: Thanks, guys.
5: Thank you.
2: Like Jason, you can play Instagram, jonesyandamanda.com.au. It'll be back on Monday.
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1: Jonesy and Amanda.
2: It's Jonesy and Amanda driving you home. We straddle a lot of medias in this business, don't we?
3: We're across a lot of things. We do semaphore, we do pigeon racing. But one person who's got her finger in every pie of all the content we put out is this woman.

0: Digital Jenna, what up?
1: Hello, what up indeed?
0: It's all happening.
1: Has it been a big week? Yes, it's been a massive week on the Jonesy and Amanda socials again. And it all started with our behind the scenes video of you, Jonesy, making some soup for the both of you.
2: I'd ordered some soups from an Australian company and it's all protein, natural ingredients. Jonesy,
0: have you got a name for this company?
2: Yeah, I do actually.
0: We should give them a plug, a shout out.
1: Yeah, actually, a few people were asking, what is this
3: and
1: soup?
3: And I saw them online and I bought them.
0: Is so it called?
2: No, it's called
0: Fair Dinkum Soups.
2: Froganics.
0: No.
2: And there's potato and leek, there's tomato, there's a whole variety. You poo-pooed it because you said it was too much almost. You said it was a meal replacement.
0: Yeah, because it says on the sachet, meal replacement.
2: Mm.
0: And
2: but so I said, well, why don't you water it down between the two of us
0: and it can be a half a meal. I feel like I violated the sanctity of the soup.
2: Well, you spilled it all over the bench for starters.
0: Well, there's not enough mixing, but anyway.
2: Anyway, what did people say, Jenna?
1: People thought that it was a disaster, Jonesy.
0: That's fair.
1: They were baffled by how terribly you made it.
0: Yeah.
1: With Donna Choi on Instagram saying, what a mess.
0: Mm.
1: While Taylor messaged us saying, Jonesy ruining the day once again.
0: Oh,
1: I feel for poor Amanda having to deal with that buff head every day.
0: Who wrote?
1: Fair enough.
0: Is that a bot? That sounds like a bot.
1: No, legitimate
0: That's
1: message.
0: That's a bot. That's from Russia. That's from Putin. I can tell.
1: Whatever.
0: Chinese Putin.
1: Another popular post was from our Tin Hat Tuesday segment where we discussed the possibility that Matcha is a conspiracy by Big Japan to get us used to drinking swamp water when AI data centers take all our drinking water.
2: True. Did people like that conspiracy or not?
1: It actually resonated with a lot of people. So Ange on Instagram, she wrote, this explains why matcha has become so popular outside of Japan almost overnight. I believe this.
2: Oh.
1: While Ratstar on TikTok added, I shouldn't say it, but where are the effing flying cars we were promised on Beyond 2000, Amanda?
0: Yeah.
2: It's my fault that I haven't engineered them.
0: You know, you did. You said in the future we'll have flying cars, we'll have all this
2: stuff. I never said those
0: words. Didn't see the internet, didn't see the smartphone.
2: No, well, look at all the
0: Didn't see Wi-Fi.
2: Imagine we have road rage. Imagine if we had sky rage. It just would not be possible.
0: So you're saying we don't have it because you think it wouldn't be nice.
2: Yeah. Right. I don't want to look up and see people fighting in their cars.
0: And I'm a mess.
1: On another note, it's time for Digital Jenna's. This is where I choose my favourite contributor of the week who will receive a bespoke tin hat made by Amanda.
2: Some conditions apply. Yes, Jenna?
1: And this week it goes to Katrina, who private messaged us on Facebook after we tried and raved about the cheese choc crunch toasties.
2: Oh, yes.
1: TikTok Tucker.
2: Yes. It was delicious.
1: Yes. Well, she wrote, I want to give you feedback on this week's TikTok Tucker. It sounded amazing when you made it. So on my way home from work, I went to Woolies and bought all the ingredients to make it for my work colleagues today.
2: Yeah.
1: I even bought the fancy cheese. Well, it was a massive failure.
2: Oh, no.
1: I was so excited and not one person liked it.
2: Oh.
1: She then added, subsequently, one of my work colleagues has gone home sick with crook guts.
0: Oh.
2: We weren't making up our response.
0: No.
2: You thought it was, you liked it, Ryan, too.
0: Yeah.
4: I said I'd pay for it.
0: Yeah.
2: But Ryan lives with a bunch of flatmates.
0: Yeah.
2: And pick a spoon for a dinner.
0: He'll eat tile cement and be happy for it.
2: Yeah, but we thought it was surprisingly delicious.
0: Yeah.
2: So that's the problem. Maybe you go into it thinking it's delicious, it won't be. We were surprised by it.
0: I got to admit, when I unwrapped that cheese, goodness me.
2: Yeah. I've never quite recovered.
0: Thank you, Jenna. We like to call her on social media dipstick. I unwrap the cheese. Amanda just cuts it in the studio.
5: Righto, you two. That's enough.
2: For you.
0: The weekend is here. 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
2: Why wouldn't you? 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Have a good weekend.
0: Good day to you.
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0: Jason O'Connell Show. We're doing double thumbs up. Every weekend, you're paralyzed by choice. So many TV shows on right now. What's good? We take you through it. We are your filter, and we take you through our recommendations that we call double thumbs up. Patsy, what's it for you?
1: It's a book for me this week. It is Chezzy Denyer's book, The Weird Little Girl Who Liked to Talk to Ghosts. You can get it through Booktopia. You'll know Chezzy as the other half of that great Denyer team, Grant's partner, but also had a very prestigious career in radio, TV, podcasting, and now she is a writer. This is a story of her own life, really, and how she found from a very young age that she had an ability to see and communicate with spirits.
0: Oh, I didn't know that.
1: So she tried to tap it out for a long, long time as she pursued her career in journalism and just sort of blocked it out, thought, no, no, no. And then she had, unfortunately, a very close friend pass away, and then that just she embraced her spiritualism and thought, no, there, I actually need to be really authentic to myself. Look, if you're not into ghost stories, this is so much more.
0: Oh, I am. I can never hear enough ghost stories. I love all of this. Yeah. It's right in my wheelhouse.
1: It's so much more than that. It's really more about a personal awakening.
0: Is she a clairvoyant as well, then?
1: Yeah. You would call her, I don't know if she would call herself a clairvoyant, but she's got this ability to communicate with spirits and see them. It's her first book. It was a bestseller within the 48 hours of pre-sale, and it's a beautiful book. You can lend it. You can have it and read it. It is beautiful. Chezzy Denyer, Booktopia, The Weird Little Girl Who Talked to Ghosts.
0: Two shows for me this week. First one, who knew that the best comedy show of the year has been created and hosted by an Aussie? This is an incredible story. Sam Campbell from the, I think he's from the Atherton Table Mountains, actually. Wow. And he is now a big star in the UK and been a great comedian over here and brilliant shows at the Melbourne Comedy Festival. Now has got his own TV show that is nuts.
2: It's so funny.
0: It is called Make That Movie, and I'm three episodes in. It's very, very funny. It's very playful. It's silly. It's absurdist. It's not for everybody, and I think that's a good thing when it comes to comedy. He plays this hotshot movie director who's going around the UK filming real people's ideas. It's a mockumentary, obviously, for movies.
2: It's so funny. I started watching it when you told me on
0: raving
2: Monday.
0: About it.
2: I'm obsessed with it.
0: Brilliant. Really, really great. It's called Make That Movie. You can find it on Prime. And then the other one, it's an Apple TV show. Really, really smart, tense thriller. It is. You won't take a breath during each half an hour episode. It's called Maximum Pleasure Guaranteed. A soccer mum gets blackmailed online.
2: Oh, I like it.
0: Oh, it's so good.
2: I like
0: it. Oh, my God. It is so good. Very, very, very good. That is called Maximum Pleasure Guaranteed, and that's on Apple TV. What's it for you, Rios?
2: Guys, you have to watch this before 12 p.m. Sunday. Go on YouTube, type in November 16 documentary. It is a brilliant, brilliant, brilliant recap documentary. Whatever you want on YouTube, type in November 16 documentary. It is a brilliant, brilliant, brilliant recap documentary. Whatever you want to call it.

0: We're getting abused by customs officials. Police are swearing at us. They're getting spat on, punched as soon as they get off the flight.
1: What?
0: The Aussie players. And we go, we'd lose 1-0. Then Australia do some of our own dirty tricks on the way back. It's a quick turnover and it's a 20-hour flight. And these are big, tall soccer players. Gus Hiddink, the Aussie coach, booked out every single business class seat from South America to Australia and got a Qantas private jet.
1: Genius dirty tactics.
2: Wow.
0: And they came back and you see the pictures of the Uruguayans come off the plane and they're tired, they're haggard, they're miserable.
1: So they're all crammed in economy.
0: They're all in economy. They're in coach and their captain is really stiff from the flight. Oh. He ends up halfway through the match going off with a torn hammy.
2: Oh, so wow.
1: I've got to watch this. What a great countdown. Watch it before the Socceroos play Sunday too.
0: It's so good.
1: Oh, my God. What a great thing to watch. It really shows what the World Cup is really about.
0: Yes.
1: It's all those stories you get as well. And there'll be so many players that you don't even know that you're going to fall in love with over the next couple of weeks. All right, so you find it on YouTube. What's it called?
0: November 16.
3: 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We gotta get out of this place. Oh. 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

0: Rich and O'Connell show over the last couple of World Cups, you would have seen this. News reports all over the world, different animals and mammals being used to try and predict the outcome of of all the various games. I think the first one was Paul the Octopus. R.I.P. gone too soon.
1: I didn't know he passed.
0: Passed away. Yeah. Last year, state funeral as well. It was beautiful. Anyway, he was one of the first animals to be used. And over the years, I've done this too. I've done dogs. I think there was a donkey once, a llama. Anyway, this year we wanted something a bit more exotic. And intern Pete told us about this amazing wildlife sanctuary. And Donna there has actually let us have Eye of the Third Eye of the Tiger World Cup predicting. It's a soccer tipping tigers, basically. Let's play the song, then we're going to cross to intern Pete, who's by the Tigers.

0: Intern Pete, are you there?
1: Again, Rio, that song, incredible. Australia is pumped. Oh, I'm just behind. Sorry, that's some parrots behind me. I'm behind.
0: They are beautiful, by the way. Aren't they striking parrots behind you there?
1: Absolutely stunning. We have arrived for the radio moments of radio moments when it comes to the cup. I think that's the licensing thing we're allowed to say, right? Are we allowed to say just the cup?
0: I've been told we can't say World Cup here.
2: Is it the official FIFA right. Tigers?
0: Yeah. Yes, they are.
1: Yes.
0: We've been loaned them by Infantino himself.
1: Absolutely. On scene here at Zambi Wildlife Retreat. I'm just having a little walk through. I'm going to walk my way to the stadium.
0: By the way, the yellow boiler suit, I didn't know that merch was available. I've worked here 8 years. That's quite cool. That's good for, like, gardening and tasks around the house. Oh, I do either of those two things. But
1: Yeah, look, to be honest, I ordered it to save the pub, but I ended up having to get out all the chores. So that was good in the end. So I thought this was a perfect costume for today. So that's worked out quite perfectly. Before I reveal the ultimate stadium here with two players, we have the Turkish blown-up man and the Aussie blown-up man in place, ready for Malaya.
0: What we really do is inflatable men.
1: Hmm. Yeah, that's exactly right. Yeah, sorry, I'm probably...
0: And you just had this in the back of your car anyway.
1: Yes, that is correct. Actually, you are right.
0: He's always carpooling, this guy. He loves to carpool with other guys.
1: Would you like to come and have a look? We've got our two, the arena set up, Malala, is the predicting tiger that will be taking part today. Right over here to your left, you can see the players. They are ready in this beautiful, beautiful stadium. There we go.
0: It looks like they're on a throne or something. Actually, looks they chilling. They've been propped upright.
2: A sacrificial sort of tomb.
0: And don't worry, this is being filmed. It'll be on our socials shortly.
1: Yes, very shortly, guys. Honestly, I am so excited for this because the Tigers have actually been eyeing me off. So they are, I'm not going to say, I mean, they're hungry, to be fair. They are ready to be hungry and they're ready for a play. This is their sanctuary here. This is their safe place. But now we've introduced two footballers to their place. So God knows what is going to happen. But I'm ready for it. I'm here for it when we come back. There is a few safety things we need to go dark just for a few minutes to make sure that locks are ready and everyone is in place away from anything that may go wrong, may or may not go wrong. I don't know what, to be fair, but we just need to be ready to go in just a moment. Is everyone ready there or am I just...
0: No, suddenly I'm so like, wait, should we be doing this? I just don't want this being played back in court.
1: No, that's okay.
2: I would just like to say on the record, I have not had anything to do with this.
0: You cowards. I stand with the Tigers.
1: This is a great idea, Pete. Yeah, go you until someone dies.
0: You know what they say, last in, first out. That's how this could go. Hey, listen, this company loves to reduce the headcount. Google it. All right, stay there, Pete. It's live next.
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0: Christian O'Connell show. It is time for us to find out. 2 days before the actual game, we'll all be watching it going, we don't even know what's going to happen. You heard it right now. The Tiger spoke. That's Crossnow Live via satellite technology. It's a wildlife retreat. Intern Pete is our man on location, poised at sporting history. Pete, describe the scene right now.
1: The scene is quiet, the scene is calm, but the tension is building as we speak.
0: She is ready.
1: We are so ready. Christian, when you were just talking about it a moment ago, the build-up was so massive, and I thought, I can't wait to hear this. And then I realized, oh, no, you're here hosting the segment before Christian. So I am that excited about
0: this. You're on
1: this,
0: the scene.
1: I guarantee you, I am in my head so much. What's going to happen now? I know you can see us on the screens. We are having this on the socials ASAP for everyone at home, but you're going to hear.
0: What up, Mr. Beast?
1: Gotcha. You're going to see it. You're going to see it live. Two players. They're blown up. One Turkey. One Australia. We're going to release Malaya. She is over there. I need to get behind the safety barriers right now before we release, because the issue is I'm wearing this yellow suit. And Donna from Zandi said, I don't think you should have worn yellow because the Tiger might come for you as well. So anyway, I'm behind the safety
0: barriers. Just make sure whatever happens is all filmed, okay? We could be going viral for the right wrong reasons.
1: In memoriam, no problem at all. Okay, we can move the
0: Anyone just want to say
1: towards?
0: Goodbye to Pete now. Pete, you've been great for the show. It's been lovely having you for 4 weeks.
1: I've been here not even 3 weeks, but thanks for having me.
0: Carl Sandlands is watching us now with a bucket of popcorn.
1: Counting down.
0: Eat Pete.
1: Are we ready to count? I'm going to need you guys in the studio to count me down here so I can release the Tiger into this stadium.
0: You can't do a countdown yourself. We've got to do it for you.
1: I will do that. I can get the Zandi volunteers. You guys want to help me count down?
2: Yeah.
1: Okay. Here we go. We are counting down in 5, 4, 3, 2, 1. Release the Tiger! She comes. Oh, God, she's scared. Okay. Little bit cut. Oh, she's gone. Look at that walk. She spotted them.
0: Prowling. She's prowling.
1: She's proud. Here she goes. She's going to ball one of the players. She's gotten very close to the Australia. Or does she prefer Turkey/KSC? She's going for. She's nibbling away, having a
0: stitch. Oh, checking out the legs and the groin of the inflatable Socceroos player.
1: Oh, no, it's good. Okay, Malaya. Are we calling it here? She's only sniffing the Australian one. She's not doing anything to it as we speak.
0: It looks like she's chosen the Socceroos player.
1: She has definitely chosen the Socceroos player, but she's just having a little bit of a nibble at it. So that's okay. Can you get away from the groin area? This is not, we really didn't.
0: She's just nuzzling.
3: It's a gentle nuzzle. It's not quite the vicious mauling that we were sort of baying for.
0: Maybe it's too early for a maul, you know? It's 8:30 in the morning.
1: Yeah.
3: She's grabbing it.
1: She's definitely, we've got to call it here. Surely it's Australia. Wait a minute.
0: She's going back now.
1: Who released the other? Why is the other Tiger out there? What's going on? the other Tiger's been released as well. Hang on.
3: She's coming back.
0: Now, don't forget, the Tiger is predicting the winner. She has selected the Socceroos. The Socceroos will win this weekend. They're going to smash Turkey. Tiger has selected the Socceroos. She's dragged the Socceroo player down to the ground.
3: She's mauling.
0: He's picked up the Socceroo player by the scruff of his neck and is taking him away.
3: Oh, shit.
1: We now have two Tigers attacking Australia. I don't know if this is a win or a really bad
0: No, no, that's the winner. They're selecting the winner.
3: They are having that poor man.
0: My Lord. Vicious scenes right now as the Socceroo player is being mauled by a Tiger. And that's how we know Socceroos are going to win.
3: Yay!
0: Socceroos have beaten Turkey. It's official.
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0: Justin O'Connell's show. I don't know if it's a guy thing, but me, Rio and Lockie, who works on the show, three guys, watching for minutes the Tigers maul inflatable humans. I don't like the part of me that really enjoyed it.
1: Couldn't turn away.
0: I couldn't. Christian, please post the full footage unedited on your socials. I speak on behalf of everyone. We want to see the full event. Yes, Matt, it's going up ASAP. Incredible scenes. The soccer-tipping Tigers have predicted a Socceroos emphatic smashing at the weekend. Sunday, 2 o'clock. You know it's going to happen. For sure, watch the game just to see what you already know.
1: As a formality.
0: Today's time waster is to actually get your third eye on and predict the headlines for Monday. What's going to be front page? What are the headlines going to say about the opening game for the Socceroos at the biggest World Cup ever? Predict the Socceroos headlines. All right, so if we win, sorry, we've won.
1: Hey!
0: The headlines will say, Turkey gets stuffed.
1: Oh, good.
0: Ruse roast turkey. Gobbled up.
1: Oh,
0: now, I don't like what I'm saying, but should the unexpected happen and Turkey wins, Rue bloody fools. Rue bloody fools. Rue idiots. Rue, do you think you're kidding? And Turkey roasts the ruse. I don't want to see it. All right, Rio, what are your headline predictions?
1: I also had a lot of roast-based ones.
0: Doesn't matter. We're going to get... It's mainly going to be there. It has to be. There's not so much you can do otherwise with a turkey.
1: Sunday roast.
0: Oh, no, that's very good.
1: Turkey served up on
0: what are we going to do if we do this for the Paraguay game?
1: I don't know. We'll be in trouble. Socceroos go cold turkey.
0: Oh, that's very good as well.
1: Turkey talk the talk but can't walk the walk.
0: No, that's terrible.
1: Winner, winner, turkey dinner.
0: No, that's bad. Okay, that's
1: okay, this one's ambitious. 30 on turkey. Socceroos pile on 30 goals.
0: No, you think you're going to get a San Marino score again?
1: Yes.
0: Oh. All right, then. Let's see what we got. Are you ready to mark?
1: Let's go.
0: Turkish delights.
1: Ooh, bronze.
0: Why would someone send that?
1: I want that.
0: Aussies devour fully cooked turkey.
1: Gold.
0: Jasmine, that's more like it. Socceroos left gobbling for answers.
1: Hey, bronze.
0: Hey, these are un-Australian.
1: Bronze.
0: This isn't Turkey FM. Santo's got it. An early Thanksgiving in the US for the Socceroos.
1: Silver plus.
0: Aussies bowl a turkey.
1: Oh, that's clever.
0: Yeah,
1: gold. That is good.
0: Yeah, well done, Richard Goldsmith. Turkey takes flight as Australia gets plucked.
1: Oh, that's a great headline.
0: Great headline. It's un-Australian. This is more like it. Well done, Edwin. Ruse, slice up the turkey.
1: Oh,
0: that's
1: gold.
0: Very good. Turkey gets a basting. Very good.
1: Gold plus.
0: Not Turkish delights.
1: Silver.
0: Turkey overcooked and underprepared. A rare roast by the ruse.
1: Wow, that's very good.
0: Amanda, well done. Ruse gobble on Turkish delights. That's my favourite. Well done, Timmy. Southern Cross outshines the Crescent Stars.
1: Oh, great.
0: As a flag lover, you should know about the Crescent Stars of the Turkish flag.
1: Next to the sickle.
0: You got it.
1: Gold.
0: Psychic Tiger goes viral after mauling Turks.
1: Get me out. Makes it sound like it's a bit vicious. Silver.
0: Turkey sent baklava after Aussie onslaughts.
1: Ah, very good.
0: That is Elliot Dean. All right, who's the winner in our psychic headlines?
1: Ruse gobble on Turkish delight.
0: Well done. That's the Christian O'Connell show for today. All that's left to say is, go Socceroos. We are back Monday. We'll have your brilliant brand new misheard lyrics. If you get one over the weekend, share it. Email me, christian@christianoconnell.com.au. Have a great weekend. We'll see you Monday. Take care.
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1: You ever dance with the devil in the pale moonlight? 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
3: 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The good, the bad, and the grumpy. 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I'm so done with scammers. We want you to know, we're on it. Optus' scam technology has blocked over 890 million scam calls and texts since 2020. Protecting Aussies from scams? We're on it.
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journey back to a time where the hair was higher, the jeans were tighter, and every night was a neon adventure. It's a Totally 80s Friday night. These are certified one-hit wonders.

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9: Morning, Alana McIntyre here with the latest. Elon Musk has become the world's first trillionaire, SpaceX making its debut on the New York stock market, the world's richest man speaking at the opening bell.
10: I give SpaceX less than a 10% chance of succeeding at all, to be clear. In fact, I told people this. I said, look, we're probably going to fail, but, you know, we should give it a try.
9: One Nation has carried on with its fundraiser despite threats from far-left protesters. Pauline Hanson moved the event to another location in Melbourne last night, which was surrounded by police.
11: We're a democracy in this where we have the right to actually have our say, have our opinion, and put forward policies. The people in Victoria want change.
9: The One Nation leader claims the location was changed because they needed a bigger venue. We're set to find out the One Nation leader for Victoria in coming weeks in the lead up to the state election in November. Two more people have been arrested over their alleged involvement in a drug syndicate operating across Melbourne's southeast. The Forensic Crash Unit is investigating a fatal at Stony Creek in Queensland. Almost 20% of Australians over 55 say they're using cash, according to a new report. Experts say using cash can be a way to budget during the cost of living crisis. And Kmart has announced some changes that will make some customers breathe a sigh of relief. The retail giant is moving its registers back to the exit to make shopping easier.
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9: Gold Coast have lost three in a row, defeated by the Cats by 45 points last night. Suns coach Damien Hardwick says they just weren't good enough.
12: We had ample opportunities. I thought we just didn't take them inside 50. I thought we kicked relatively poor at goal, missed opportunities of connection inside 50, and I thought they kicked some unbelievable goals.
9: At the World Cup, Canada are taking on Bosnia-Herzegovina, and McLaren's Lando Norris has finished fastest in free practice too, ahead of the Barcelona Grand Prix.
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I lost myself on my way. I'm down on earth. 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
6: Now, back to the best song.

Another one bites the dust. 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Another one bites the dust. Hey, hey! Another one bites the dust. 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Another one bites the dust. 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Another one.

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8: Morning, Alana McIntyre here with the latest. Pauline Hanson has told supporters at her Melbourne fundraiser to stand for their values. The One Nation leader says she moved the event because they needed a bigger venue, not because of concerns about protesters.
9: Oh, God, no. No. Hey, listen, do you think I'd be deterred by the protesters? Think twice. No.
8: The venue in South Melbourne was surrounded by police last night. Elon Musk has become the world's first trillionaire after SpaceX was listed on the New York Stock Exchange.
10: If people had told me this was going to happen, I was like, man, you must be smoking some really good crack. Because I think this company's going to fail.
8: Shares in the rocket, satellite and data center company started trading at $150, but they quickly jumped to $160. Donald Trump says Iran better get their act together fast. The U.S. president has accused Tehran of leaking the details of their new agreement. Iran state media claiming Tehran would not be giving up control of the Strait of Hormuz. 11 people have been shot and at least one person has died in a shooting rampage in Texas. Another two people have been arrested, accused of being involved in a drug syndicate operating in Melbourne's southeast. Westpac's warning mortgage holders they could be in for two more interest rate hikes this year. And Porsche and Toy Story have combined forces, creating special cars inspired by characters from the movies.
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8: In AFL, the Suns have now lost three on the trot. They were defeated by the Cats by 45 points last night. Patrick Dangerfield speaking to Seven after their win.
11: We've had a couple of disappointing weeks, some tight losses, so it was nice to get back on the winner's board and perform the way that we did tonight.
8: Suns coach Damien Hardwick says they had ample opportunities, but they just didn't take them inside 50. Canada are taking on Bosnia and Herzegovina in the World Cup, and McLaren's Lando Norris has finished fastest in free practice ahead of the Barcelona Grand Prix. Now, another

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11: Good morning, Alana McIntyre here with the latest. The war between the US and Iran looks closer to ending. The Iranian foreign minister says a deal has not been closer. Pakistan's prime minister has confirmed the final text of the agreement has now been reached. Earlier, Donald Trump warned Iran that they better get their act together fast. One Nation has gone ahead with its fundraiser, but at a different location in Melbourne, surrounded by police. Pauline Hanson says One Nation moved the fundraiser because they needed a bigger venue. She denied safety fears.
12: Why have you changed locations?
13: Because too many people booked for the other location. We had too many bookings, people wanting to come, so that's why we had to change the location.
11: Pauline Hanson spoke about crime and gangs in Victoria ahead of the state election. Elon Musk says he gave SpaceX a less than 10% chance of succeeding as he enters trillionaire status. The AI and rocket company is now officially a publicly traded company on the NASDAQ, with shares jumping almost 20% on debut. A driver has been charged in Western Sydney after he allegedly tried to attack police with a large knife at Mount Pritchard. Singer Duffy has been seen out and about in Wales. It's the first time she's been seen in public in more than 15 years since she was drugged and sexually assaulted in a horrific kidnapping. And Mr. Beast has made YouTube history, the content creator becoming the first to surpass 500 million subscribers.
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11: The Suns have now lost three in a row. They were defeated by the Cats last night, going down by 45 points. Suns coach Damien Hardwick says they just weren't good enough.
14: We had ample opportunities. I thought we just didn't take them inside 50. I thought we kicked relatively poor at goal, missed opportunities of connection inside 50, and I thought they kicked some unbelievable goal.
11: Co-host Canada have rescued a 1-1 draw in their World Cup opener with Bosnia-Herzegovina, and McLaren's Lando Norris has finished fastest in free practice ahead of the Barcelona Grand Prix.
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5: Good morning, Alana McIntyre here with the latest. Elon Musk has become the world's first trillionaire. SpaceX making its debut on the New York stock market. The world's richest man speaking at the opening bell.
6: I give SpaceX less than a 10% chance of succeeding at all, to be clear. In fact, I told people this. I said, look, we're probably going to fail, but, you know, we should give it a try.
5: Police have pinned down a man at the One Nation fundraiser in Melbourne. The man was understood to be a One Nation supporter and was put into a police car.
7: He wants to stop the masses of the third world flooding into this nation and restore a white Australia.
5: On Nine there, Pauline Hanson has denied moving the event to a different venue in Melbourne because of protesters, saying One Nation just needed a bigger venue. A man has been charged after he allegedly pulled out a large knife at police in Western Sydney after a police pursuit. Almost 20% of Australians over 55 say they're using cash, according to a new report. Experts say using cash can be a way to budget during the cost of living crisis. Kmart has announced some changes that will make some shoppers breathe a sigh of relief. The retail giant's going to move its registers back to the exit to make shopping easier. And Mr. Beast has broken a YouTube record. He's now the first individual creator to surpass 500 million subscribers. Mr. Beast saying when he grew up, he didn't have much at all, and he's told people to chase their dreams.
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5: 10 straight for the Cats at home. Geelong beating the Suns last night by 45 points. Patrick Dangerfield praising Connor O'Sullivan on 7.
8: It's a pretty good kick. It's a pretty good kick. There's few players that you say will play sort of 15 to 20 years, and he's hopefully going to be one of those for us.
5: At the World Cup, the US side received a phone call from President Donald Trump ahead of their opener with Paraguay.
9: I think you've got a really good chance of going all the way.
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